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1: On a warm summer's evening, on a train bound for nowhere, I met up with a gambler. We were both too tired to sleep, so we took turns of staring

matter in a club, down an old soho, where you drink champagne, the tissues that cherry cola. 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